from the mall with the hustle inside me. Born from the mall with the hustle inside me. Born from the mall with the hustle inside me. Born from the mall with the hustle inside me. That's my spirit, just not today. I got demons on my back and a lot on my plate. Someone tell them back, back, I got something to say. First they love you, then they hate you, then it's part of the game. They can look, I ain't nothing to play.

imposter when you were born in the struggle. 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These peace signs are just a piece of the puzzle. Spit to the muzzle, silence the lambs, kiss and they cuddle, forget that they cut you.

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Party at the restaurant, party at the club, party in the day, party at my house, party on the way to the party at the park, party in the bush, party under the bridge, party at the restaurant, party at the club, party in the day, party at my house, party on the park, party in the bush, party under the bridge, party at the restaurant, party at the club, party in the day, party at my house, party on the way to the

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I'm just trying to have a blast and I ain't taking your call. 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
1: Tirando de recuerdos, Grimes, en parte, acordándose ahí de su ex. 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
0: Qué bonito.
1: Pero en este caso lo firma Interplanetary Criminal. De nuevo volvemos a UK. He was coming and he made a left. He was running top speed till he was out of breath. Knocked an old man down and swore he killed him. Then he made his move to an abandoned building. Ran up the st-

1926. A son of the British Empire, Alan Turing was accepted by Sherborne, a moderately distinguished public school. One could conform, rebel, or withdraw.

Sherborne, of a secret that in the outside world was not even supposed to exist. And it was his secret, for he was drawn by love and desire to his own sex. There was a boy in another house. Alan had first noticed Christopher Morcombe early in 1927 and had been very struck by him. He wanted to look again at his face as he felt so attracted. Christopher shared with Alan a passion for science. Alan's utter loneliness was pierced at last. He wrote, "Chris was waiting outside the labs and took me out to see the stars."

No one had told Alan that Christopher had contracted tuberculosis as a small boy, and his life had been constantly in danger. At noon on Thursday, the 13th of February, 1930, Christopher died. Alan wrote to Mrs. Morecambe, "I know I must put as much energy, if not as much interest, in my work as if he were alive, because that is what he would like me to do." Alan's brain, like a wireless set, resonated to a signal from the unseen world.

0: Except for the loving that I gained first hand. Hop, hop, like you wanna go Sociedad. Or touch down in Monaco, and that's a wristband. She wanna beat man.
1: Big plans, transfer.
0: High stakes, top floor, salt, double pepper, and scran. 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